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5: Clouds will continue to build for this evening. A few sprinkles are possible as temperatures fall back through the 60s. Eventually overnight, showers and a few thunderstorms developing toward daybreak. Overnight lows in the upper 40s. Occasional showers, a few thunderstorms Tuesday, cooler highs in the middle 60s, and cooling off with occasional rainfall on Wednesday, highs in near 60. From the WSAW News Channel 7 studio, I'm First Alert meteorologist Chad Franzen.

think country should be the only music on the radio? Well, then, just get out that welding torch and put that tuning knob out of its misery. 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

Friends like that, that's John Morgan. Chris Matthews. Happy to be hanging with you, finishing things up and getting to the end here of Monday. Kenny Chesney doing a residency at Sphere Las Vegas. We got a new song from Kenny coming up after Carrie Underwood and a good time. Cowboy Casanova next.

0: Carry on, Kenny Chesney. It's Chris Matthews. Happy to be carrying on and finishing up Monday here with Luke Bryan, new country from him, with Jordan Davis first, hightailing it out of a bad situation.
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0: country, and she knows it. Luke Bryan there. It's Chris Matthews here. Eric Church, Tim McGraw, Morgan Wallen, and Hardy all coming up on a new song called MacArthur. It's up after Luke Combs.
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0: irritated. 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

0: is Rocky Mountain Low. Coe Wetzel and Corey Cant teaming up on that one. It's Chris Matthews throwing some good news into your world at the end of Monday. Connecticut high school softball pitcher named Jenica is legally blind, but Jenica recently finished with a 27-0 record, had 15 strikeouts in the state title game, pitched a one-hit shutout with a full scholarship coming up to St. John's. And so impressive that with her being legally blind, she is still able to throw a softball, a baseball, a football, anything. I guarantee infinitely times better than if I tried. So well done, Jenica.
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15: Here's the WSAW First Alert forecast.
16: Clouds will continue to build for this evening. A few sprinkles are possible as temperatures fall back through the 60s. Eventually overnight, showers and a few thunderstorms developing toward daybreak. Overnight lows in the upper 40s. Occasional showers, a few thunderstorms Tuesday. Cooler, highs in the middle 60s. And cooling off with occasional rainfall on Wednesday, highs in near 60. From the WSAW News Channel 7 studio, I'm First Alert meteorologist Chad Franzen.

0: from Breaking Hearts on a Friday night. She's a Friday night heartbreaker. Here is a game player. Better do yourself a favor. The setting things right on a Sunday.
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0: don't we need some Morgan Wallen? Well, we did, and we got it, and there we go. We do also need new Taylor Swift off that Toy Story 5 soundtrack. Yeah, I knew it. I knew you. Taylor, up after Russell Dickerson.
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1: I knew it, I knew you. It's Taylor Swift. Off that Toy Story 5 soundtrack, Chris Matthews. Just happy to be hanging with you. And finishing things up on your Monday, got Luke Bryan and George Burge teaming up for Ride, Ride, Ride. Got Scotty McCreery and Hootie and the Blowfish teaming up. Some Bottle Rockets. 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

0: Easy to Love. He's Dustin Lynch. That is New Country. I'm Chris Matthews, throwing some good news into your world. And shout out a 96-year-old Manhattan man named Saul Rosenblatt, a retired rocket scientist who is in search of true love. So he's hired a matchmaker, Brigitte, the matchmaker. He told Brigitte he wants a romantic partner, but not just a friend. He wants someone who is warm, empathic, kind, generous, and physical. Because Saul, the 96-year-old retired rocket scientist, is warm and romantic. He also worked on NASA's Apollo space program. So, ladies, if you want a smart old dude, let me connect you with Saul.
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3: Clouds will continue to build for this evening. A few sprinkles are possible as temperatures fall back through the 60s. Eventually overnight, showers and a few thunderstorms developing toward daybreak. Overnight lows in the upper 40s. Occasional showers, a few thunderstorms Tuesday. Cooler highs in the middle 60s. And cooling off with occasional rainfall on Wednesday. Highs in near 60. From the WSAW News Channel 7 studio, I'm First Alert meteorologist Chad Franzen.

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0: New Country, Luke Holmes, Be By You, Chris Matthews hanging with you with George Burge, and won't be long before we're back at it again with It Won't Be Long and New Kane Brown as well.
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0: Kane Brown, there's Woman, it is Chris Matthews. Wrapping things up, Tucker Webmore's looking for a brunette. We're going to see if he finds it next.
1: Hey, y'all, it's Zach John King, and this is my new song, Get to Drinking. The story behind Get to Drinking is about a relationship that I had in the past, and after a few Jack and Cokes, I started to paint it with rose-colored glasses, started to act like it wasn't my fault for letting things get so bad. I think everybody feels that way at some point in a relationship. It's a song that covers a sad topic with really...

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1: There's a few in here now. Well, I learned my lesson too many times. 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

0: to Kid Myself from John Morgan. Chris Matthews, wrapping up a big Monday. Hope all is well in your world. So a Brazilian psychic is predicting that evil aliens are going to abduct 700 people at the World Cup in Miami. This will be on the 24th, a match in Miami. The psychic saying that there's going to be a spacecraft that will ascend upon the pitch at Hard Rock Stadium with an alien army, then rounding up players, referees, and fans. So, I mean, if you're feeling like going to the World Cup there in Miami on June 24th, I guess consider yourself warned.
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3: Clouds will continue to build for this evening. A few sprinkles are possible as temperatures fall back through the 60s. Eventually overnight, showers and a few thunderstorms developing toward daybreak. Overnight lows in the upper 40s. Occasional showers, a few thunderstorms Tuesday. Cooler, highs in the middle 60s. And cooling off with occasional rainfall on Wednesday. Highs in near 60. From the WSAW News Channel 7 studio, I'm First Alert Meteorologist Chad Franzen.

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0: Just want to be her so bad. It hurts so bad. Ella Langley there. I am Chris Matthews. So Ella, one of my girl crushes, obviously. And, the other one is Lainey Wilson, and she's got a brand new song out, living her best life, newly married and just doing it up with a great song called Phone Keys Wallet. That one is up after Luke Bryan.
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4: Think back to the last time you were in nature. 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
3: Mainly cloudy skies, scattered light showers possible. A few rumbles of thunder for this early Tuesday morning. Temperatures starting out in the upper 40s. Throughout the day, occasional showers. A few rumbles of thunder for the afternoon. Highs today, middle 60s. Showers ending early tonight, cooling off, lows in the mid 40s. And another round of rain on Wednesday, highs near 60. From the WSAW News Channel 7 studio, I'm First Alert meteorologist Chad Franzen.

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0: It's true. We do like to take the high road. However, we still got some friends in low places. 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

0: That's John Party with Boots Off. Lainey Wilson right before that. I'm Rich Krieger. And Ella Langley posted a video of herself singing a stripped-down cover of Shania Twain's You're Still the One on piano. She wrote in the caption, quote, I'll never get over this song. Well, Shania saw it, and she gave it her approval. She commented, quote, so flattered, loved getting to connect at the ACMs. Kiss, kiss. Coming up, Jason Aldean, also Morgan Wallen.
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1: Here's the WSAW First Alert forecast.
9: Mainly cloudy skies, scattered light showers possible, a few rumbles of thunder for this early Tuesday morning. Temperatures starting out in the upper 40s throughout the day. Occasional showers, a few rumbles of thunder for the afternoon. Highs today, middle 60s. Showers ending early tonight, cooling off, lows in the mid 40s. And another round of rain on Wednesday, highs near 60. From the WSAW News Channel 7 studio, I'm First Alert meteorologist Chad Franzen.

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0: That's Luke Bryan, Country, and She Knows It. I'm Rich Krieger, Tucker Wetmore, coming up next.
1: Hey, y'all, this is Brantley Gilbert, and this is my new song, Good Damn. Good Damn is a song I wrote with my good friends Brock Berry Hill, Taylor Phillips, and a fella you might know by the name of Hardy. And it's a song about shooting your shot. Long story short, hope y'all dig it.

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That's Morgan Wallen with Don't We? I'm Rich Krieger. And American Idol winner Hannah Harper recently made her Grand Ole Opry debut. And I'll tell you who was standing right beside her when she did. Right now, here's Blake Shelton.

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0: That's the latest from Luke Combs, Be By You. Blake Shelton right before that. I'm Rich Krieger. And American Idol winner Hannah Harper recently made her Grand Ole Opry debut, and standing right there beside her to join her for a rendition of String Cheese was Carrie Underwood. String Cheese, by the way, is the original song that Hannah brought Carrie to tears with at her audition. Hudson Westbrook, Hardy and Friends, up next.
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7: Mainly cloudy skies, scattered light showers possible, a few rumbles of thunder for this early Tuesday morning. Temperatures starting out in the upper 40s. Throughout the day, occasional showers, a few rumbles of thunder for the afternoon. Highs today, middle 60s. Showers ending early tonight, cooling off, lows in the mid 40s. And another round of rain on Wednesday, highs near 60. From the WSAW News Channel 7 studio, I'm First Alert Meteorologist Chad Franzen.

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That's Ty Myers with Ends of the Earth. I'm Rich Krieger. Coming up, Garth Brooks picks up another award. Right now, here's Dan and Shay. You say

0: That's Taylor Swift. I knew it. I knew you. Dan and Shay, right before that. I'm Rich Krieger. And a big congratulations going out to Garth Brooks, honored again, this time by the Recording Industry Association of America, for the Artist of a Lifetime Award. Garth has 10 albums that are certified diamond, which means they've each sold at least 10 million units. Garth said, quote, "It's not about numbers, though. It's about the music." He said, "This milestone goes directly to country radio. It introduced me to the world's biggest, best, and most loyal audience, the country music audience." Coming up, Luke Combs, also Tucker Wetmore.
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5: Mainly cloudy skies, scattered light showers possible, a few rumbles of thunder for this early Tuesday morning. Temperatures starting out in the upper 40s. Throughout the day, occasional showers, a few rumbles of thunder for the afternoon. Highs today, middle 60s. Showers ending early tonight, cooling off, lows in the mid 40s. And another round of rain on Wednesday, highs near 60. From the WSAW News Channel 7 studio, I'm First Alert Meteorologist Chad Franzen.

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0: That's John Morgan, Kid Myself. I'm Rich Krieger. Jason Aldean up next.
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That's Ella Langley with Be Her. I'm Rich Krieger. Coming up, Brad Paisley wants you to sign a petition. I'll tell you all about it right now. Here's Rodney Atkins.

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0: That's Kane Brown. That's his most recent single, Woman. Right before that, Rodney Atkins, and If You're Going Through Hell. I'm Rich Krieger, and Brad Paisley wants your help to stop an AI data center from being built right next to the Nashville Zoo. Brad said, quote, let's sign the petition and let's stop it. They don't have to do this. They can build them somewhere else. He said, let's keep Nashville beautiful. If you'd like to take a look at the petition, it's at change.org. Coming up, Riley Green, also Zach Top.
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8: Mainly cloudy skies, scattered light showers possible, few rumbles of thunder for this early Tuesday morning. Temperatures starting out in the upper 40s. Throughout the day, occasional showers, a few rumbles of thunder for the afternoon. Highs today, middle 60s. Showers ending early tonight, cooling off, lows in the mid 40s. And another round of rain on Wednesday, highs near 60. From the WSAW News Channel 7 studio, I'm First Alert Meteorologist Chad Franzen.

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0: That's Lainey Wilson. That's her latest single, Phone Keys Wallet. Alan Jackson right before that. I'm Rich Krieger. And Alan Jackson has a whiskey. It's called Silver Belly Whiskey. And it's opening a distillery and museum in Nashville on the 25th of this month. Now, the whiskey will go from barrel to bottle right there on site. And if you go there, you can enjoy a glass while you're touring the Museum of Memorabilia. And Alan's got his final show coming up on the 27th, so maybe you just pick up your tickets. Very simple. AlanJacksonMuseum.com. Coming up, Tucker Wetmore.
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1: Here's the WSAW First Alert forecast.
7: Mainly cloudy skies, scattered light showers possible, few rumbles of thunder for this early Tuesday morning. Temperatures starting out in the upper 40s. Throughout the day, occasional showers, a few rumbles of thunder for the afternoon. Highs today, middle 60s. Showers ending early tonight, cooling off, lows in the mid 40s. And another round of rain on Wednesday, highs near 60. From the WSAW News Channel 7 studio, I'm First Alert meteorologist Chad Franzen.

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0: That's Corey Kent and Coletzel, Rocky Mountain Low. I'm Rich Krieger. Morgan Wallen coming up.
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1: Here's the WSAW First Alert forecast.
6: Mainly cloudy skies, scattered light showers possible, a few rumbles of thunder for this early Tuesday morning. Temperatures starting out in the upper 40s. Throughout the day, occasional showers, a few rumbles of thunder for the afternoon. Highs today, middle 60s. Showers ending early tonight, cooling off, lows in the mid 40s. And another round of rain on Wednesday, highs near 60. From the WSAW News Channel 7 studio, I'm First Alert meteorologist Chad Franzen.

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0: World on Fire, Nate Smith. Steve Harmon, we're so proud of Nate. He's down 50 pounds. That's what he wanted to do this year. He's already reached his goal.
1: Are you ready? The 2026 Hodag Country Festival is July 9th through the 12th in Rhinelander. 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With Lainey Gardner, Ernest, Jake Worthington, Tyler Nance, Steve Earle with Reckless Kelly and Old Dominion. I don't want to be a one-man band. 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It's the 2026 Hodag Country Festival, July 9th through the 12th in Rhinelander. Happy Hodag!
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0: 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Need a roof? 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
1: ABC News, I'm Sherry Preston. No real details yet on the exact deal between the U.S. and Iran to reopen the Strait of Hormuz. President Trump speaking this morning at the G7 summit in France.
2: I didn't want to attack them last week, but we had no choice. And we did it twice, actually. We were doing it a third time, and we were able to not have to do that. But we have a deal that's a fair deal. It's a good deal.
1: One major question now, Israel's operation in Lebanon. Iran's top diplomat says the deal ending the war with the U.S. also means Israel has to pull out of Lebanon. But so far, Israel's prime minister says his troops are staying. Ukrainian President Volodymyr Zelensky at the G7 pressing for more help in the war against Russia. Ukraine also officially starting talks to join the European Union. That process could take several years. Cause of the crash of a B-52 bomber in Southern California under investigation. All 8 people on board were killed. The plane went down right after takeoff. This is ABC News.
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3: Here's another Northwoods update with Mike Mahalik.
4: The Iron County Sheriff's Office is looking for a suspect following a break-in at a cabin on Pine Lake in the town of Oma. Toby Mullins is wanted in several counties for similar actions and may be driving a motorhome. He was last seen on foot wearing dark clothing and may be in the Mercer area. Deputies are patrolling that area near Trail 17, and if you have any information, you're asked to contact the Sheriff's Office or call 911. A photo of the subject's available on the department's Facebook page. A lightning strike over the weekend canceled a concert at Rice Lake's Aquafest. A bolt hit a power pole in the stage as the audience sought shelter from the coming storm. Thousands were in attendance with no injuries reported. However, several crew members were checked by EMS. The show featured the 90s country band Blackhawk and it was canceled and the grounds evacuated. Governor Tony Evers and state health officials are rolling out $40 million in grants to improve health care in rural Wisconsin. The funding will support projects focused on care coordination, community health workers, and expanding access to dental care. Applications are now open with deadlines scheduled throughout July and August. And Packers Family Nights set for Friday, August 7th, with tickets now available. In its 25th year, Family Night serves as an introduction to this season's team, and it's usually a capacity crowd at Lambeau Field in Green Bay. The event is an annual highlight of the team's training camp. Mobile tickets are available online now through Ticketmaster. That's your news. Sitting in for Paul Hart, I'm Mike Mahalik.
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9: A couple showers cannot be completely ruled out on the morning commute, but better chances for showers and thunderstorms as we get closer to midday through the early afternoon hours, specifically about 10 to 11 a.m. through 5 p.m. this afternoon. No severe weather is expected with a high of 66. From the WCW News Show 7 studio, First Alert meteorologist Spence Furman.
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Can't wait to see her Friday, July 10th at the Hoday Country Festival. Jody Messina, 23 days away. More about that in a second. 6:08. Hey! Old Double M, Mike Mahalik here on the Tuesday version of the Morning Hodag. Thanks for joining us as we open things up with some clouds and a temp 10 degrees warmer than it was yesterday morning. 51 here at the Radio Place at Rhinelander. And we are excited. The second installment of our Hodag Park concert series is coming up. Scott Kirby and his band Tennessee Whiskey Revival won our country band pickoff back in April. Well, he's going to take the stage along with Dan Lincoln at 6:30 tonight. The show is free. We are watching the weather into this afternoon because there's a chance for some showers and some scattered storms. You can check on the concert Facebook page for updates. Coming up on the broadcast, next to tickets for the Hodag, which is, again, only 23 days away. The most popular thing we give away are tickets to Crandon. That's right. Another pair go out this morning to this weekend's Forest County Potawatomi Brush Run at the Big House, so stay tuned for that. And a reminder to log on to WHDG.com and get signed up for our Hodag Country Festival VIP Grand Prize Giveaway. All the details are there for you online, and we'll be announcing that winner on the 26th. So don't wait. Speaking of announcements, 9 o'clock this morning, we are going to tell you who's going to be taking Jake Worthington's place at the festival Sunday afternoon. And since it is a Sunday, that means it's a newbie. But that's all I'm saying right now. Alrighty, that's it. Time for some more music, and we start that tractor with Dustin Lynch right here on Hodag Country. Good morning.

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I took mine in for service yesterday because I won't start, so I can't cut the grass. That's Dustin Lynch. Coming up on 6:13, here's Jordan Davis. Good morning.

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1: A couple showers cannot be completely ruled out on the morning commute, but better chances for showers and thunderstorms as we get closer to midday through the early afternoon hours, specifically about 10 to 11 a.m. through 5 p.m. this afternoon. No severe weather is expected with a high of 66. From the WCW News Channel 7 studio, First Alert Meteorologist Spence Furman.
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97.3 WHDG, Megan Maroney. 626 here in the morning, Hodang. Double M on your Tuesday. Sunshine trying to work through the cloud cover right now. 51 degrees up here. Scattered showers across central Wisconsin right now. Here's Kane Brown. Good morning.

0: 97.3 WHDG, going somewhere with you, Kenny Chesney. 6:37, a little bit of sunshine, but mostly cloudy, 51 degrees to get your Tuesday moving. Double M on this M. On this National Vinegar Day, National Sea Turtle Day, National Fudge Day, Fresh Veggies Day, International Waterfall Day, and No Orange Clothes Day. I own nothing orange. Some things you won't be seeing on the news. Do you use Roku? I'll bet the prices will be going up pretty soon because Fox is buying the streaming pioneer in a $22 billion deal. Country singer Tyler Farr was forced to cancel his performance over the weekend at the Goshen Stampede in Connecticut Saturday after sustaining a severe concussion in a farming accident. Ow. In Switzerland, voters went to the poll to vote on whether or not to limit that country's population to 10 million by the year 2050. It was voted down. All the Starbucks in South Korea are closing their stores nationwide early on June 22nd for mandatory history and social sensitivity training as it reels from backlash following a marketing campaign that was widely perceived as mocking victims of a brutal military crackdown back in 1980. Well, and you saw the celebrities at last Wednesday night's Knicks game? Well, over the weekend, they auctioned off the chairs that they'll do anything that those celebrities sat in at Madison Square Garden. Taylor Swift's chair sold for $7,000. Timothy Chalamet's chair, $1,202. Ben Stiller's chair went for $732. From Game 3, Travis Kelce's chair sold for $1,405. You can buy anything these days. Here you go, some things you won't be seeing on the news. We're going to pay some bills, grab a weather check, come back with some Dylan Scott, Zach Brown, Lou Bryan, Alan Jackson, whatever else I can dig up this morning on the Morning Hodag.
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5: A couple showers cannot be completely ruled out on the morning commute, but better chances for showers and thunderstorms as we get closer to midday through the early afternoon hours, specifically about 10 to 11 a.m. through 5 p.m. this afternoon. No severe weather is expected with a high of 66. From the WCW News Channel 7 studio, First Alert meteorologist Spence Furman.
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6: The Brewers open a three-game series against the Guardians at AmFam Field tonight. I'm Bill Scott with sports. 21-year-old shortstop Cooper Pratt called up from AAA Nashville. He's expected to make his Major League debut. Left-hander Robert Gasser is scheduled to start on the mound. In the National League Central last night, Cubs beat the Rockies 5-4 as Pete Crow Armstrong hit for the cycle. A's down the Pirates 11-2. Reds blanked the Mets 12-0, and the Cardinals shut out the Padres 3-0. At the WIAA State Baseball quarterfinals, they're in the books at Fox City Stadium on Monday. Madison Memorial beat Fond du Lac 8-4, Muskego 7, Marquette 5, Kekonadon River Falls 4-1, Nicolet over Milton 3-2. The Division 4 semifinals will get underway this morning. Packers continue their OTA workouts with rookies today. Yesterday, the team signed tight end Luke Lachey and released wide receiver Jacoby Keeney-James. Bill Scott, Wisconsin Radio Network.
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0: fight at the White House over the weekend. Sources tell ABC News the plan involved hooking explosives onto drones and flying them into nearby buildings, and then what's described as a second wave that would rush a checkpoint. President Trump touting his peace deal with Iran at the G7 summit. Iran's foreign minister, though, says the deal has to include Israel pulling out of Lebanon, something Israeli Prime Minister Benjamin Netanyahu says isn't happening. President Trump this morning.
1: I've had a great relationship with Bibi, but now Bibi has to be more responsible with respect to Lebanon.
0: The governor of Texas declaring a disaster for more than 100 counties in his state after torrential rain and flash flooding. The Williams sisters are headed to Wimbledon. Serena and Venus getting a wild card entry to play doubles at the tournament, which starts later this month. This is ABC News.
2: WHDG.
3: Here's another Northwoods update with Mike Mahalik.
4: The Iron County Sheriff's Office is looking for a suspect following a break-in at a cabin on Pine Lake in the town of Omaha. Toby Mullins is wanted in several counties for similar actions and may be driving a motorhome. He was last seen on foot wearing dark clothing and may be in the Mercer area. Deputies are patrolling that area near Trail 17, and if you have any information, you're asked to contact the Sheriff's Office or call 911. A photo of the subject's available on the department's Facebook page. A lightning strike over the weekend canceled a concert at Rice Lake's Aquafest. A bolt hit a power pole in the stage as the audience sought shelter from the coming storm. Thousands were in attendance with no injuries reported. However, several crew members were checked by EMS. The show featured the 90s country band Blackhawk and it was canceled and the grounds evacuated. Governor Tony Evers and state health officials are rolling out $40 million in grants to improve health care in rural Wisconsin. The funding will support projects focused on care coordination, community health workers, and expanding access to dental care. Applications are now open with deadlines scheduled throughout July and August. And Packers Family Nights set for Friday, August 7th, with tickets now available. In its 25th year, Family Night serves as an introduction to this season's team, and it's usually a capacity crowd at Lambeau Field in Green Bay. The event is an annual highlight of the team's training camp. Mobile tickets are available online now through Ticketmaster. That's your news. Sitting in for Paul Hart, I'm Mike Mahalik.
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14: A couple showers cannot be completely ruled out on the morning commute, but better chances for showers and thunderstorms as we get closer to midday through the early afternoon hours, specifically about 10 to 11 a.m. through 5 p.m. this afternoon. No severe weather is expected with a high of 66. From the WCW News Channel 7 studio, First Alert meteorologist Spence Furman.
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0: Playing your country on Hoday Country, 97.3 WHDG. Tucker Wetmore kicking off the second hour of the morning, Hoday, 7.08. Clouds, a little breeze out there, up to 55 degrees right now. Showers to our south and east, and we might get a little bit wet here in the next few minutes. We'll see what happens. Shibuzi and Jelly Roll on your radio right now. Good morning.
1: On a lost and lonely highway, paying for my sins. If you ever saw me out last Friday, a lying guinea.

0: 97.3 WHDG, Dan and Shay, and nothing like you. 7:18 in the morning, Hodang, Double M on this end. Thanks for joining us. Clouds, 55 degrees. Time for a look at your lifestyle quickies. Late July released a limited edition pickle lemonade tortilla chip that blends dill pickle and lemonade flavors. The company says the new snack combines two trends popular among Gen Z and millennials. Pickle-flavored foods continue to sell strongly, while pickle lemonade has become a surprising beverage trend across the country. Okay. The Clear Creamery of Wisconsin launched a Uba goat cheese that combines its signature Chervet with Uba, the purple yam cherished in Filipino cuisine. Uba is known for its sweet, nutty taste and vivid color and is central to desserts such as Uba Hawaya cakes, something like that, and ice cream. The new cheese pairs with salads, bagels, desserts, and smoothie bowls. Spam and Hello Kitty, there's a combination, announcing a new collaboration that features a limited edition Spam can showing Hello Kitty enjoying musubi, the popular rice and meat snack. The launch also includes an online experience called Tour de Sizzle. The interactive microsite follows Hello Kitty as she travels the world discovering regional Spam dishes. What next? Those are your lifestyle quickies.
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11: A couple showers cannot be completely ruled out on the morning commute, but better chances for showers and thunderstorms as we get closer to midday through the early afternoon hours, specifically about 10 to 11 a.m. through 5 p.m. this afternoon. No severe weather is expected with a high of 66. From the WCW News Channel 7 studio, First Alert meteorologist Spence Furman.
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0: 97.3 WHDG with his favorite country song. That's Hardy. 7:35, showers just to the south of the city right now. 55 degrees, clouds. And now, five things you didn't know you needed to know to make it through the morning. Number one, nearly one in five people say their phone is the item they use most in the kitchen, either for recipes or timers. Number two, 21% of parents say they would avoid hiring a babysitter if their car was in poor condition. Number three, 41,000 people go to the emergency room in this country every year after being bitten by another human. Number four, 8 out of 10 teenagers admit to having a curfew. And finally, number five, if you're average, you have 9 keys, and 3 of them are completely useless. That's probably very true. Here you go. 5 things you didn't know you needed to know to make it through the morning. Hey, coming up this weekend, the 33rd running of the Forest County Potawatomi Brush Run at the Crandon International Raceway Championship off-road racing at its finest. You want to go? I got a pair of tickets. Going to caller 5 right now. 715-369-0973. One of the fastest weekends in sports, the Crandon Brush Run. Caller 5 is going to go. 715-369-0973. Good luck.
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8: A couple showers cannot be completely ruled out on the morning commute, but better chances for showers and thunderstorms as we get closer to midday through the early afternoon hours, specifically about 10 to 11 a.m. through 5 p.m. this afternoon. No severe weather is expected with a high of 66. From the WCW News Channel 7 studio, First Alert meteorologist Spence Furman.
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0: 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Need a roof? They've got you covered. 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
1: ABC News, I'm Sherry Preston. An alleged plot to attack the UFC fight at the White House on Sunday night, foiled by the FBI. Sources tell ABC News that five people are now under arrest after hatching a plan that involved using drones armed with explosives. President Trump is at the G7 summit in the French Alps, says the Iran peace deal is a good one, but says ABC News senior political correspondent Rachel Scott, we still don't know much about the agreement.
2: Senior administration officials say the deal broadly reopens the Strait of Hormuz and lifts the U.S. blockade on Iranian ports. While the president insists the strait will be permanently toll-free, Iran says they do plan to collect fees for services. And there are still lingering questions about if Iran will get a payout.
1: Investigators are still looking for the cause of the crash of a B-52 in California. Eight people were killed. And the home of the personal pan pizza is changing hands. Yum! Brands, owner of Pizza Hut, is selling it to a private equity firm.

0: for $2.7 billion. 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
3: Here's another Northwoods update with Mike Mahalik.
4: The Iron County Sheriff's Office is looking for a suspect following a break-in at a cabin on Pine Lake in the town of Omaha. Toby Mullins is wanted in several counties for similar actions and may be driving a motorhome. He was last seen on foot wearing dark clothing and may be in the Mercer area. Deputies are patrolling that area near Trail 17, and if you have any information, you're asked to contact the Sheriff's Office or call 911. A photo of the subject's available on the department's Facebook page. A lightning strike over the weekend canceled a concert at Rice Lake's Aquafest. A bolt hit a power pole in the stage as the audience sought shelter from the coming storm. Thousands were in attendance with no injuries reported. However, several crew members were checked by EMS. The show featured the 90s country band Blackhawk, and it was canceled and the grounds evacuated. Governor Tony Evers and state health officials are rolling out $40 million in grants to improve health care in rural Wisconsin. The funding will support projects focused on care coordination, community health workers, and expanding access to dental care. Applications are now open with deadlines scheduled throughout July and August. And Packers Family Nights set for Friday, August 7th, with tickets now available. In its 25th year, Family Night serves as an introduction to this season's team, and it's usually a capacity crowd at Lambeau Field in Green Bay. The event is an annual highlight of the team's training camp. Mobile tickets are available online now through Ticketmaster. That's your news. Sitting in for Paul Hart, I'm Mike Mahalik.
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7: Rain chances increase during the late morning and early afternoon hours. No severe weather expected, but scattered showers and a few thunderstorms mix in with those showers and a high of 65. Rainfall totals under half an inch for most, if not all, communities. A much, much better chance for rain on Wednesday. From the WCW News Show 7 studio, First Alert meteorologist Spence Furman.
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Enjoying your country on Hoday Country. 97.3 WHGG. I ain't saying. That's Jordan Davis. Coming up on 8.07, cloudy skies, a little breezy out there, showers in the area, 57 degrees right now with old Double M and Tucker Wetmore. Good morning.

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Hodak Country listeners know a good radio station when they hear it. Congratulations. 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

0: 97.3 WHDG. It won't be long. That's George Burge. 8:16 in the morning, Hodag. We've got cloud showers to the south of us. 57 degrees right now. And a big thing coming up next weekend. 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
2: Rain chances increase during the late morning and early afternoon hours. No severe weather expected, but scattered showers and a few thunderstorms mixed in with those showers and a high of 65. Rainfall totals under half an inch for most, if not all, communities. A much, much better chance for rain on Wednesday. From the WCW News Show 7 Studio, First Alert Meteorologist Spence Furman.
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0: 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WHTG with that small town boy, Dustin Lynch, 8:32 here on the Morning Hoday. Double line with you. Thanks for joining us. Texas resident Yvette Hines filed a lawsuit against McDonald's in Manhattan Supreme Court in May of this year, claiming a sausage McMuffin with egg from a Times Square area location made her violently ill May 3 years ago. Hines alleges the sandwich contained contaminants, poisons, toxins, parasites, bacteria, and germs that infected and poisoned her body. The complaint states that she became sick shortly after eating it and suffered lasting physical and mental health damage requiring multiple medical procedures. Hines claims that she can no longer handle usual home responsibilities and faces ongoing medical costs. The lawsuit accuses McDonald's and the franchise operator of negligence in food preparation and storage, arguing they promised safe food. Her attorney declined to specify the injuries, and McDonald's, of course, hasn't commented. Stay tuned.
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3: Rain chances increase during the late morning and early afternoon hours. No severe weather expected, but scattered showers and a few thunderstorms mixed in with those showers and a high of 65. Rainfall totals under half an inch for most, if not all, communities. A much, much better chance for rain on Wednesday. From the WCW News Show 7 studio, First Alert Meteorologist Spence Furman.
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0: 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Need a roof? 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
1: Straight up 9 o'clock here on the Morning Hodag. Another new performer joins the Hodag Country Festival lineup, now only 23 days away, joining Lady Gardner. Steve Earle, Ernest, and Nate Smith will be the pride of Frederickstown, Ohio. Preston Cooper. He made his Opry debut last year and is touring right now with Riley Green. Preston Cooper on the Hodag stage Sunday, July 12th, and here he is with one.

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0: Country, 97.3 WHDG, Nate Smith. Heading to the Hodag, shutting the whole thing down, by the way, on Sunday, July 12th. Don't want to miss that one. We'll be there, the official station. And if you missed what we had on the air 23 minutes ago, well, Preston Cooper is coming. One of the newbies on that Sunday. Great talent. Young kid. He's like 27 years old. Frederickstown, Ohio. Made his Grand Ole Opry debut last year. And has been back several times already. Going to put on a good show. 923, some sprinkles here in town. 58 degrees. And we're going back over 50 years this weekend on Country Gold. It's 1970, and two words hit number one. Hello, darling. Conway 20, three times an hour on top of all your favorites from the 70s, 80s, and 90s on the original Country Gold with Rowdy Yates. Saturday night at 6, right here on Hodag Country.
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9: Here's the WSAW First Alert Forecast. Rain chances increase during the late morning and early afternoon hours. No severe weather expected, but scattered showers and a few thunderstorms mix in with those showers and a high of 65. Rainfall totals under half an inch for most, if not all, communities. A much, much better chance for rain on Wednesday. From the WCW News Channel 7 studio, First Alert meteorologist Spence Furman.
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0: 97.3 WHKG, Love and Theft. 9:39, sprinkles, 58 degrees. I found this to be pretty cool. Volunteers at repair cafes worldwide help neighbors fix broken household items for free instead of discarding them. The movement started in the Netherlands back in 2009 and has expanded to over 4,000 locations with 59,000 members repairing nearly 850,000 items a year. At a recent event in New York, volunteers tackled old lamps, dull knives, broken zippers in a church basement. Founder Martin Posma said, "We need to change our mindset. We need to change the economy. Rising consumer prices are driving Americans toward repair over replacement." Engineer Peter Counter notes, "Many people lost traditional repair skills once considered universal." The movement joins other anti-consumerism efforts like the Buy Nothing Project, Right to Repair legislation, and tool libraries that promote fixing and sharing rather than buying new products. That's cool.
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2: Rain chances increase during the late morning and early afternoon hours. No severe weather expected, but scattered showers and a few thunderstorms mix in with those showers and a high of 65. Rainfall totals under half an inch for most, if not all, communities. A much, much better chance for rain on Wednesday. From the WCW News Show 7 Studio, First Alert Meteorologist Spence Furman.

0: playing your country on Hoday Country, 97.3 WHDG. That's Riley Green. Old Double M, Mike Mahonik, pulling the plug in the morning, Hodag. Thank you for sharing some of your Tuesday with us. Keep an eye on that Hodag Park Concert Series Facebook page as we keep an eye on the weather for tonight's performance. Penny Mitchell, Larry Stevens, Nick Fox on the way until you and I catch up again first thing tomorrow right here on Hodag Country.
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0: The movie will be in theaters starting on Friday from Toy Story. It's Taylor Swift. I'm Tanny. If you're not a fan of pumpkin spice every fall, now you have something else to be cranky about. According to food trend forecasters, pickle is the pumpkin spice of summer. 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According to them, it's not so much the literal flavor of pickles as the mood that it represents. You know, breezy and summery. 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
8: Rain chances increase during the late morning and early afternoon hours. No severe weather expected, but scattered showers and a few thunderstorms mixed in with those showers and a high of 65. Rainfall totals under half an inch for most, if not all, communities. A much, much better chance for rain on Wednesday. From the WCW News Show 7 studio, First Alert meteorologist Spence Furman.

When I think of my hometown of Canyon City, Colorado, it was like everything was in the outskirts back when I lived there. It's a lot more populated now. It was a great place to grow up. That's Sam Hunt and the Outskirts on Hodag Country 97.3 WHDG with the Morning Hodag, you and Double M. The tradition that's been going on for decades now. He is here bright and early with all of the information that you need, the news and weather and sports and fun stuff and prizes and the glowing personality that is Double M. He's back tomorrow morning right here on Hodag Country.

0: It's got to be one of those songs that makes every songwriter in Nashville kick themselves. Like, why didn't I think of that first? It's that standard country music play on words. And he does it so well. That's John Morgan's brand new one.
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4: Rain chances increase during the late morning and early afternoon hours. No severe weather expected, but scattered showers and a few thunderstorms mixed in with those showers and a high of 65. Rainfall totals under half an inch for most, if not all, communities. A much, much better chance for rain on Wednesday. From the WCW News Channel 7 studio, First Alert Meteorologist Spence Furman.

0: Yeah, kind of hard to not be nostalgic sometimes. 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

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I'll tell you about it coming up.

0: Right. But don't shop online. That's George Birch and Luke Bryant. Yeah, in South Korea, evidently they have a really serious problem with people being addicted to online shopping. And I think this is a state-run idea. It's websites that have been put together by the government of South Korea where people go and fake online shop. You look at items, you peruse what you want to buy, you can read reviews on these items, you place your order. 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
9: Rain chances increase during the late morning and early afternoon hours. No severe weather expected, but scattered showers and a few thunderstorms mixed in with those showers and a high of 65. Rainfall totals under half an inch for most, if not all, communities. A much, much better chance for rain on Wednesday. From the WCW News Show 7 Studio, First Alert Meteorologist Spence Furman.

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0: That's how you know he's a great songwriter. He wrote a song about a topic that nobody wants to experience, and it still turned into a number one song anyway. That's Luke Combs on Hodag Country, 97.3 WHDG. And if you're not going to be in a hotel room, if you're just sticking close to home, your Alexa smart speaker could be playing amazing music for you right now. 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
1: Rain chances increase during the late morning and early afternoon hours. No severe weather expected, but scattered showers and a few thunderstorms mixed in with those showers and a high of 65. Rainfall totals under half an inch for most, if not all, communities. A much, much better chance for rain on Wednesday. From the WCW News Show 7 Studio, First Alert Meteorologist Spence Furman.

0: Still no word on if she's going to be back with American Idol. They're talking to all of the judges. That's Carrie Underwood.
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You know, for just a second, I got all excited about this story because I thought, oh, look how dumb this guy was, and he's not a Florida man. I speak too soon. I'll tell you about it coming up.

0: South of Sanity, where this guy was driving way too fast. That's Zach Topp. That's his latest. Yeah, 33-year-old Connor Paraday is in the news. When I saw this, I thought, oh, he's from San Antonio. He's not a Florida man. He blew past a highway patrol officer in a marked car going way over the speed limit. He was driving 90 miles per hour, so obviously the trooper pulled him over. And that was when he saw that this man had 34 empty White Claw cans in the passenger seat. So, yes, he got arrested for multiple reasons. And it said in the news story that he was from San Antonio. And I got all excited. It's like, oh, it's not a Florida man. And then I realized, no, wait, he's from San Antonio, Florida. I'm not making this up. 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
9: Rain chances increase during the late morning and early afternoon hours. No severe weather expected, but scattered showers and a few thunderstorms mixed in with those showers and a high of 65. Rainfall totals under half an inch for most, if not all, communities. A much, much better chance for rain on Wednesday. From the WCW News Show 7 Studio, First Alert Meteorologist Spence Furman.

Like these, like the day that his favorite NHL team won the Stanley Cup. Days exactly like that. Yeah, that's Luke Combs on Hodak Country, 97.3 WHDG. And find us on Facebook. We love hanging out with you. It's just one tool that we have at our disposal to keep you informed of what we have going on. And we like hanging out with you anyway. 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

0: He's got a woman and she's got a man. He's the man, but you figured that out. That's Kane Brown.
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2: Rain chances increase during the late morning and early afternoon hours. No severe weather expected, but scattered showers and a few thunderstorms mixed in with those showers and a high of 65. Rainfall totals under half an inch for most, if not all, communities. A much, much better chance for rain on Wednesday. From the WCW News Show 7 Studio, First Alert Meteorologist Spence Furman.

0: There is such a thing as being too persistent. 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

is on the way. If you have things piling up on you, you know, emails that you need to answer, bills that you need to pay, and you just don't do it, perhaps this would help. There's a new trend in the news. I'll tell you about it coming up.

0: Wearing his heart on his sleeve, but getting another number one song out of it. That's Bailey Zimmerman and Chevy Silverado and Penny. If you have tasks that are piling up that you need to get done, you need to go through your email, you need to pay a bunch of bills. It's the boring part of being an adult. And it's stuff that you probably would be more likely to do if you had some company. 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The administrative date where you get together with other adults who are slackers just like you are. And then, you know, you answer emails and you pay bills while you are talking with your friends. A lot of people are doing this now. It's called an admin date. Sometimes people get together at coffee shops or bars. Often it's in a private home where you, you know, have fun while you're taking care of the minutiae of adult life. 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It would not work for me. 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I wouldn't actually answer any emails. 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
12: Weather. 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
13: Rain chances increase during the late morning and early afternoon hours. No severe weather expected, but scattered showers and a few thunderstorms mix in with those showers and a high of 65. Rainfall totals under half an inch for most, if not all, communities. A much, much better chance for rain on Wednesday. 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

0: already the case of country music versus any other music on the radio. We, the judge and jury, find that those other stations are guilty of not playing good music. 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Case dismissed.
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2: Here's the WSAW First Alert forecast.
11: Rain chances increase during the late morning and early afternoon hours. No severe weather expected, but scattered showers and a few thunderstorms mix in with those showers and a high of 65. Rainfall totals under half an inch for most, if not all, communities. A much, much better chance for rain on Wednesday. From the WCW News Show 7 Studio, First Alert Meteorologist Spence Furman.

0: It was his very first release as a country artist, and it's one of my favorite songs from him. That's Darius on Hodag Country 97.3 WHDG. And Larry Stevens is up next. Yay. Have a fabulous afternoon. I'll see you tomorrow.
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97.3 WHTG, of course, from the movie Cars. Remember seeing that quite a few years ago. My goodness. Yeah, Life's a Highway, Rascal Flatts. This is something new from Lady Wilson, a little help from John.

0: Playing your country, Hodag Country, 97.3 WHDG. He's coming to the Hodag Festival this year, Friday night, July 10th. John Morgan, kid myself. 2:20, Tuesday afternoon, kind of a chilly one. Little light rain out there, 61 degrees. We'll check that forecast out from the WSAW First Alert Weather Team. And coming up this weekend, the 33rd Forest County Potawatomi Brush Run happening in Crandon at the Raceway. Lots of fun activities for young and old alike. And I've got one final pair to give away sometime before 3 o'clock. Keep listening for your cue to call in. And yeah, you could be going to the Potawatomi Brush Run this weekend in Crandon. Forecast ahead. Hang on, we got Chris Stapleton, Billy Currington, Kenny Chesney.
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3: Scattered showers and a chance for a thunderstorm heading into early this evening, then mostly cloudy for tonight with a chance for showers toward morning, the low 48. Cloudy with times of rain, maybe a thunderstorm on Wednesday, the high near 60. Clouds Thursday, scattered showers and a storm possible, high 65. From the WSAW News Channel 7 studio, a First Alert meteorologist, Jeremy Tabor.
2: Right now, cloudy, light rain, 61 with Chris Stapleton.

97.3 WHTG, a nice bouncy song from Billy Currington, Love Gone Wrong, I guess. Love Done Gone, there we go, yeah. Today, the 16th of June, today, it's National Fudge Day. It's also World Sea Turtle Day, among other things. Time to carry on, yeah. Kenny Chesney at Hodag Country.

Hit Country 97.3 WHDG, Middle of a Memory. It's Cole Swindell with Larry Stevens and the 33rd Forest County Potawatomi Brush Run coming up this weekend, Friday through Sunday at the Crandon Raceway. 3 days of great off-road racing activities. If you'd like to go, I've got some tickets right now, my final pair. Going to go to caller number 7 right now. Caller 7 at 715-369-0973. That's 715-369-0973. 369-0973. 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

0: playing your country, Hot Egg Country, 97.3 WHDG, Ella Langley and Be Her, 245. And our congratulations to Lisa Kelly of Rhinelander, caller 7, and scored my final pair of passes to the 33rd Forest County Potawatomi Brush Run this weekend at the Crandon Raceway. Hey, coming up tonight, if you're looking for something to do, the Hot Egg Park Concert Series returns to the amphitheater with Scott Kirby and Dan Lincoln taking the stage at 6:30. 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
2: Scattered showers and a chance for a thunderstorm heading into early this evening, then mostly cloudy for tonight with a chance for showers toward morning, the low 48. Cloudy with times of rain, maybe a thunderstorm on Wednesday, the high near 60. Clouds Thursday, scattered showers and a storm possible, high 65. From the WSAW News Channel 7 studio, a First Alert meteorologist, Jeremy Taylor.
3: Cloudy, some light rain, and 62 with Tyler Hubbard.

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97.3 WHTG, Justin Moore, point at you. He's stepping away from touring for a while to, I guess, concentrate on his health. Can't blame him. And coming in for him, Clint Black. So nice choice there. Lainey Wilson ahead right now. Latest from Luke Holmes, Sleepless in a Hotel Room on Hotel.

97.3 WHTG, the newly married Lenny Wilson. It's been a few weeks, I believe, but yeah, she's enjoying married life, I guess. Heart like a truck. And yeah, doing some touring as well in the meantime. It's Corey Kent, Co-Wetzel, Rocky Mountain Low.

0: playing your country, Hodag Country, 97.3 WHTG. Turn this truck around, Jordan Davis. 3:19, Tuesday afternoon, Larry Stevens. Kind of a cool afternoon, 62 degrees, light rain. More rain in the forecast, according to the WSAW First Alert Weather Team. We'll check out what they have to say here in just a bit. 23 days out until the kickoff of this year's Hodag Country Festival, and there's only a few days left for you to get in the running for our VIP grand prize package for this year's Hodag Country Fest. 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Deadline is midnight the 24th. That next day, we'll pull 10 qualifiers from all the online entries and add them to those who stop by our Spin to Win stops. And then Thursday the 25th, we'll pick the grand prize winner and consolation winners and then announce them Friday morning with Double M on the 26th. That grand prize, of course, 4 9-day tickets to the fest, use of a camper for the weekend, courtesy of Schroeder's RV and Marine, premier seating for all the shows, meet and greets, VIP party passes for Leanne Rimes, and so much more. Consolation winner, well, doesn't walk away too bad. 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
1: Scattered showers and a chance for a thunderstorm heading into early this evening, then mostly cloudy for tonight with a chance for showers toward morning, the low 48. Cloudy with times of rain, maybe a thunderstorm on Wednesday, the high near 60. Clouds Thursday, scattered showers and a storm possible, high 65. From the WSAW News Channel 7 studio, a First Alert meteorologist, Jeremy Taylor.
2: Cloudy skies, off and on light rain, 62. It's Lauren Elena, Chase Matthews.

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97.3 WHT, G. Kip Moore running for you, maybe running for the bases, I don't know. Brewers back in action tonight. They'll kick off a series with the Guardians at AmFam. 6:40, first pitch. Go Brewers. Morgan Waller.

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Chris Young, Be By You. 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

0: 97.3 WHDG, back in the old saddle again, Luke Holmes, 344. Well, a woman in Arizona pulled over last week when a highway patrol officer, trooper I should say, tractor speeding down State Route 347 doing a 108 and a 65. Not good. She told the trooper she was trying to get home fast so she could watch Love Island. She was arrested and booked for reckless driving and missed the newest episode anyway. And I believe Peacock does stream. They do. So what was her hurry? I don't know. Maybe she don't know how to. Forecast ahead from the WSAW First Alert Weather Team. Might see a little rain for tonight's Hodag Park Concert Series. We've got Luke Bryan. We've got Nate Smith coming up.
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4: Scattered showers and a chance for a thunderstorm heading into early this evening, then mostly cloudy for tonight with a chance for showers toward morning below 48. Cloudy with times of rain, maybe a thunderstorm on Wednesday, the high near 60. Clouds Thursday, scattered showers and a storm possible, high 65. From the WSAW News Channel 7 studio, a First Alert meteorologist, Jeremy Tabor.
3: Right now, cloudy skies, 60. 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

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Let me see a girl, Cole Swindell. Inside 4 o'clock, Larry Stevens winding down Tuesday. And then, you know, every weekday morning you can start your day right with old Double M, the old sage in the morning. 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Here's Lainey Wilson, Somewhere Over Laredo.

Hubbard, 5'9". I believe he was talking about his wife or girlfriend there in her height. Whole Dead Country, 97.3 WHDG. Well, what kind of clothing do women hate on guys? I'll give you some details here coming up in just a little bit. Right now, it's Dan and Shay Say So, Whole Dead Country.

0: playing your country, Hodag Country, 97.3 WHDG. Say so, it's Dan and Shay. 417, we made it up to 63 today. Got that forecast ahead from the WSAW First Alert Weather Team. If you're heading to Hodag Park tonight for the concert, might keep a jacket handy, maybe an umbrella too. Well, a recent survey of women, various women, asked what article of clothing, men's clothing, are a huge turnoff. Well, topping that list, the survey says Crocs. I used to have a pair some years ago. Tank tops with the side cut down to the hip. That does seem a little tacky. Clunky, lazy shoes like generic sneakers. A cell phone belt pouch. Never had one of those. Cargo shorts, which I still have a couple somewhere. Ankle socks, flip-flops, jeans sagging low enough to show underwear. And graphic tees with edgy, rude, or funny slogans. I don't wear any of those. So keep it here. Forecast ahead. We've got Josh Ross, Kenny Chesty, Darius Ruck.
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1: Scattered showers and a chance for a thunderstorm heading into early this evening, then mostly cloudy for tonight with a chance for showers toward morning, below 48. Cloudy with times of rain, maybe a thunderstorm on Wednesday, the high near 60. Clouds Thursday, scattered showers and a storm possible, high 65. From the WSAW News Channel 7 studio, a First Alert meteorologist, Jeremy Tabin.
2: Cloudy skies right now, 60 degrees. 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

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Getting ready for your drive at 5, brought to you today by the Haven Lake Julia Road Rhinelander. We'll give you a chance to win 2 from the Haven sometime after 5 o'clock. History in the making, it's Darius Rucker.

0: playing your country, Hodag Country, 97.3 WHDG, History in the Making, Darius Rucker. 434, it's Larry Stevens. Well, Keith Urban's Yacht Rock album, you've been hearing a lot about that lately. It's officially here. The star released Flow State back on June 12th. Urban says it's one of his most unexpected albums he's ever made. And in a lot of ways, the whole album has an energy and life of its own. And he followed where it led him. The album features 11 songs in a collaboration with Little Big Town and John Mayer, among other artists. I may have to check that out. Sounds interesting. Keep it here. Forecast ahead from the WSAW First Alert Weather Team. That rain should be moving out by this evening. Toby Keith, we get Dylan Scott, Jason Aldean.
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3: Scattered showers and a chance for a thunderstorm heading into early this evening, then mostly cloudy for tonight with a chance for showers toward morning, below 48. Cloudy with times of rain, maybe a thunderstorm on Wednesday, the high near 60. Clouds Thursday, scattered showers and a storm possible, high 65. From the WSAW News Channel 7 studio, a First Alert meteorologist, Jeremy Tabin.
4: Right now, light rain in 59. Here's Toby Keith.

0: 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Hang on, coming up after the break, Cole Wetzel, Jesse Murph, got Miranda Lambert, too.
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2: ABC News, I'm Michelle Franz, and happening now in Delaware, emergency crews on scene at Wilmington Hospital. Police confirming a shooting occurred and officers have located two gunshot victims. The hospital remains on lockdown, police say, and the public is being told to avoid the area as they search. Law enforcement officials tell ABC News preliminary info indicates the incident began when one hospital employee shot two other employees. A possible deal to end the war with Iran set to be finalized Friday, according to President Trump. Terms of a memo of understanding have not been made public. Senate Minority Leader Chuck Schumer now calling for the Gang of Eight lawmakers to be briefed.
3: Most importantly, I'm calling on Trump to inform the American people on whatever his understanding with Iran involves, and he should do it immediately. So we all know what the heck is going on.
2: The FBI says they've arrested five people in connection with a foiled drone plot at Sunday's UFC event at the White House. More suspects remain at large. This is ABC News.
4: Here's another Northwoods update with Mike Mahalik.
5: News of an agreement to end President Trump's war with Iran could be good news for motorists, although Nick Jarmus with AAA Wisconsin notes the prices at the pump were already trending down about 72 cents from the peak that we saw back in May on the 15th. Reopening the Strait of Hormuz should continue the downward direction, but Jarmus says at what point it really accelerates and begins to bring us closer to where prices were before all this started is very difficult to say at this point. Jarmus notes gas prices are still about a dollar per gallon below where they were in June of 2022, their all-time high. The town of Boulder Junction, its park board and chamber of commerce will join residents and local disc golf enthusiasts to celebrate the grand opening of the new Tall Pines Disc Golf Course next month. It takes place Sunday, July 5th at the entrance to the course within Boulder's Community Sports Park. The 18-hole course winds through nearly a mile of Northwoods Forest, designed by local players, built by volunteers, and funded by community support. Funding options are being explored by the Kogibik Iron County Airport Board for a proposed overnight airline hangar. Officials are focusing on bonds, grants, and budget appropriations while ruling out a mileage increase. Similar facilities will be researched as it applies to rates and whether state or federal grants could help with the project. There is interest in the hangar if it were large enough. That's your news. Sitting in for Paul Hart, I'm Mike Mahalik.
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Good advice from Trixie Bird. 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Do the watermelon crawl. Inside 5 o'clock, Larry here. Today's Drive at 5 brought to you by the Haven of Rhinelander. We'll give you a chance to win a little bit later on. Luke Combs, Chris Stapleton ahead right now. Beautiful Things, Megan Maroney on Hodag Country.

97.3 WHTG and your drive at 5, brought to you by the Haven of Rhinelander, out on his My Kind of Saturday Night tour. His name is Luke Holmes. Larry Stevens here. It's Tyler Harbert and

0: 97.3 WHTG and your drive at 5, Tyler Hubbard and Park. 5:20, Larry Stevens. We've got your chance to win from the Haven coming up in just a few minutes. Right now, got to look through some stuff. Today being the 16th day of June, mid-month already, my goodness. Today we are celebrating National Fudge Day. It's also World Sea Turtle Day, observed in honor of the 1909 birthday of Dr. Archie Carr, a pioneering marine biologist who founded the Sea Turtle Conservancy, which carries out worldwide programs to conserve and recover sea turtle populations throughout through research, education, advocacy, and protection of natural habitats. Birthdays today, let's see here. We've got actor John Chow. He was in the more recent Star Trek movies. He played Sulu. 54, we've got actress Diana DeGarmo of American Idol. She's 39. Laurie Metcalf of The Big Bang Theory. Roseanne, 71 today. Stuart Copeland of The Police, formerly The Police, 74 today. And a happy 87th birthday to a country icon, Billy Crash Craddock. It's your birthday today. Happy birthday. 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
2: Scattered showers and a chance for a thunderstorm heading into early this evening. Then mostly cloudy for tonight with a chance for showers toward morning, the low 48. Cloudy with times of rain, maybe a thunderstorm on Wednesday, the high near 60. Clouds Thursday, scattered showers and a storm possible, high 65. From the WSAW News Channel 7 studio, a First Alert meteorologist, Jeremy Tabin.
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Miranda Lambert there. Right now, I've got your chance to be a winner. I've got up for grabs a certificate for a delicious homemade lasagna dinner from the Haven. Includes soup, salad bar, your choice of beverage. 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John Party.

0: Kodiak Country 97.3 WHDG, your drive at 5, brought to you by the Haven of Rhinelander, Tucker Wetmore, and Brunette. It's 5:34. Now, congratulations to Abby of Rhinelander. Caller number 5 scored a certificate for a delicious homemade lasagna dinner. Includes soup, salad bar, and drink of choice at the Haven of Rhinelander. We'll give you another chance to win from the Haven again next Tuesday. Well, we're going to call this the feel-good story of the day. A moose was rescued from a backyard pond in Spokane Valley, Washington. The sides of the pond were steep and the moose couldn't step out. Well, volunteers from the Humane Evacuation Animal Rescue Team responded and built a ramp inside the pond. First, the moose stayed away from it. Yeah, kind of unsure, I guess, but the moose eventually used the ramp to climb out. The moose was in the pond for about 5 hours, but I guess all's well that ends well. Forecast ahead from the WSAW First Alert Weather Team. Looks like any rain moving out comes 6:30 for our concert tonight at the Hodag Park Concert Series near Boom Lake. Hang on. We've got music from Sam Hunt, Luke Bryan on
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2: Scattered showers and a chance for a thunderstorm heading into early this evening, then mostly cloudy for tonight with a chance for showers toward morning, a low 48. Cloudy with times of rain, maybe a thunderstorm on Wednesday, the high near 60. Clouds Thursday, scattered showers and a storm possible, high 65. From the WSAW News Channel 7 studio, a First Alert meteorologist, Jeremy Tabin.
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0: 97.3 WHTG and your drive at 5 brought to you today by the Haven of Rhinelander, Thompson Square. Are you going to kiss me or not? 5:48, Larry Stevens putting the wraps on today's edition of the drive at 5. Thank you very much for tuning in. I just checked out weather radar. Looks like rain moving out of the area just in time for tonight's Hodag Park concert series with Scott Kirby and Dan Linking taking the stage at 6:30. So stop on out for some free live local music. 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That is going to do it for me. Have yourselves a great night. We'll see you out there at the park tonight. We'll talk.
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13: Scattered showers and perhaps a thunderstorm winding down this evening, then mostly cloudy tonight with additional chances for showers toward morning, low 48. Cloudy Wednesday, times of rain, scattered afternoon thunderstorms, high 60. Mostly cloudy Thursday with scattered showers and thunderstorms, high 65. A mix of clouds and some sunshine for Friday. A chance for showers in the afternoon, the high 66. From the WSAW News Channel 7 studio, I'm First Alert Meteorologist Jeremy Tabin.

From time to time, we like to put a little church on the radio for you. Now, guitar and words that rhyme, hand on a hands of time. And you can thank God.

to see divorce being a thing for anyone, especially our boy Jelly Roll and his wife Bunny, now soon to be ex-wife. Jelly Roll has officially filed for divorce from Bunny on May 16th after 10 years of marriage. It's just now hitting the news wire. These guys renewed their vows in 2023. They've been super open about their ups and downs, their affair that happened early on, her past as a high-end escort in Las Vegas, and their recent struggles with IVF. TMZ said that this was a mutual and private family matter. Neither has publicly commented yet, but we're wishing them both well. And we know how hard divorce is.

0: Sending our well wishes to our guy, Tyler Farr. Had a motor vehicle accident on his farm. Severe concussion. Had to go to the hospital. Had to cancel a few shows, too. No other details yet, but definitely wishing him well today.
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0: Fun fact, for decades, millions of Americans have poured themselves a glass of wine at dinner, confident that a drink or two a day was not as harmless, but as possibly good for your heart, especially if it's a glass of red wine. A sweeping new study finds that we are kidding ourselves, and moderate drinking carries real, measurable death risks. Study found that the U.S. cap on daily alcohol should be one drink per day for all adults. Think about it. You add that up. What's that? Seven drinks a week? And I barely do one a week these days. I'll tell you what. It's because I started looking after my health a few years ago. I know I'm not the only one out here that's thinking about their health now, right?
1: Hey, y'all. This is Brantley Gilbert, and this is my new song, Good Damn. Good Damn is a song I wrote with my good friends, Brock Berry Hill, Taylor Phillips, and a fella you might know by the name of Hardy. And it's a song about shooting your shot. Long story short, hope y'all dig it.